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0: 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This Heritage Month, Nando's is serving up a limited edition ginger beer inspired flavor. And we know, Bo Auntie, they have a lot to say.
1: Or a ginger beer inspired? Do they mean chemere? Unless it's your recipe, Sis Gugu, I think it's chemere-ish.
2: Maybe it's something softer for a softer generation, yeah?
0: And the experts have spoken, but go try it for yourself. Only available in September. Nando's. Oh, what a place.
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Again, ngakhohlwa kuse Mbali Unit J. Yembali Unit J kuma shopping complex corner, bakithi next to uhlophe Butchery. 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

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Now the other thing ukuthi siya broadcast live la emsakazweni. 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So ke you'll be able to catch the live broadcast of the program and it will be wonderful bakithi to be joined by you on this day. 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So kodwa they are saying they are learning and they grow and we are really active in our profile. So ke ngibe sengisebenzisa izilimi ezimbili isiZulu kanye nesilungu. 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I'm just introducing the program and then I'll come back ngikhulume ngesiZulu. Siyibonga kakhulu ke inkosi ke sesizoqala ke in a minute. We praise the Lord. This is the day that the Lord has made. We are rejoicing and glad in it. I want to welcome you, to greet you in the mighty name of the Lord Jesus Christ. This is the day that is made. We are rejoicing in it and we are glad. We are rejoicing in it and we are glad. This is Pastor Mfundo W. Christian, Senior Pastor at Glory Dimensions Bible Church, welcoming you actually this early Monday morning. Now, because there was a bit of a technical challenge, lana ke ku Facebook kodwa ke sesi right. We started a new series sometime last week. 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So ke what I'm going to do, I'm going to take isikhashana sharing a bit about what we shared about last week, so that as we move on to fresh information bakithi kube ngukuthi kodwa sonke sindawoni, so that singazulahlekelwa ukusha esikufundayo ngenxa yokuthi basinasi sisekelo sokuthi kuthiweni ngayizolo. 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It's not really a good time. And wenza konke okusemandleni akho, you may spend imali going to expensive hospitals, ubona.

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So life is a good thing. 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Now this is a little bit different than what we would say about these subjects, ukufa nokuphila. We wouldn't really say ukufa nokuphila kusemandleni olimi lwami. 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That is what I'm speaking. 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

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Now umuhle or umubi based on the store of your heart. According to this passage, umuhle nomubi based on what you have stored in your heart. 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

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And be very kind. 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So there is a coming day, judgment day, where sonke will stand before Christ. 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So ke on that day, ngamazwi akho uyakulahlwa nangamazwi akho futhi unjani uyakuthethwa, you'll be justified. But now, lena ke amazwi akusiyo nje into ezokwenzeka kuphela on the judgment day, but it's happening every day. 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

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We will not live

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What lo baba lo? We will not live consistently in a way that is inconsistent with the confession of our mouth. 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So I will not live consistently. Consistently should not be that. I will not live consistently above the level. No man. I will not live consistently. Bagit. 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So we will not live consistently above the level of our confession. We will not live consistently above the level of our confession. So which is why, from the word of God, I have made confessions. From the word of God, which is written. With our promises. Now, obviously we take these promises from verses. And Lama promises, God, or we don't violate the context. We check it constantly context. 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And then we make what? We make our confessions. 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
2: 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It means respecting the law. 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
0: Thank you for.
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2: 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Nando's, oh what a place.
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1: them
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1: they have no right to force you, you know? Fail,
0: so
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1: Yeah, exactly, as parents.
0: As parents,
1: they
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3: 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It means respecting the law. 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
1: 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Happy National Buy a Book Day today.
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0: when am I ngiyifunda wayithanda
1: I fell in
0: love. Yes, what is this school? No. I mean, like a novel, anything that you just bought, or I found it. Either what you bought it, or why sang and then
1: I put I fell in love with The Blind Man. I've read that book. There's this other book that the first novel that I read, and I read that song you quote Kamalayo. 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
0: They blew up from there. Peter Mess. Half of 7 is Solomon Ngqamba is in Japanese sports.
1: So, Kona Uspe, Umpoga Koza. Ukoza, no more Koza.
0: It's Koza, man.
1: It can't be Koza.
0: Yes.
1: It's Koza. I think it's Koza.
0: Ukoza.
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4: Yeah, I do. But before fire pumela, this is an interesting business. In fact, just tell her to go to Nzizwa. She decided to go to know Izo Ngelela umsebenzi wokudayisa ngomzimba.
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1: When you know that you know that you know what his ability is. Oh, glory to God. Oh, glory to God. And I know sometimes in situations like tonight, people may sit and look at you like you're crazy. But if you don't know my pain, you will never understand my praise. Because over 20 years ago, I had a nervous breakdown. And the doctor said I would never get well. I was on welfare. I was divorced. I was broken. But today, the balm in Gilead has made me whole. And that's why I worship him. It don't matter what you think about me. I owe him all the praise. Because if it had not been for the Lord who was on my side, where would I be? I would be like a ship without a sail. I would be tossed to and fro with no direction. But I found him to be a doctor in the sick room. I found him to be a lawyer in the courtroom. I found him to be a healer. Oh, somebody ought to bless him. If you sicken your body, he still heals. Hey, son of the Messiah. Oh my God, oh my God, oh my God. Whatever you're in tonight, you can come out. You say, sister, how do I get out? Praise your way out. Can I get somebody to praise your way out? You might be sitting next to somebody that may not need a miracle, but tell them I have an emergency. I gotta praise my way out. Oh, he breaks every fetter. That's why I don't care how long it takes. I don't mind waiting. Now, I don't think you heard what I said. I don't care how long it takes. If it takes him 20 years, because the Bible said, if any man be in Christ, he is a new creature. Old things are passed away. Behold, all things have become new. So guess what? I'm not just waiting on God. I'm waiting in God.

I don't mind waiting on the Lord. Early one morning in 5 a.m. prayer, I had finished the prayer on Tuesday morning, and I had raised the sacrificial offering, and the presence of the Lord filled the room. And I was going through a mighty trial at the time, and the Spirit of the Lord dropped these words and this song in my spirit, and I just started singing, and it has become my anthem. And when I can't see my way out of a situation, and the devil trying to make me frustrated because it looks like God ain't moving, I turn around and tell the devil, I don't mind waiting. Somebody just start shouting that. Shout it back in the face of the enemy. Let the devil know that whatever you tried, it ain't gonna work, because I don't mind waiting. Dr. Pennion. Thank you, Jesus.

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It is 26 minutes to 10. Lalelo mgongudlo vano 7.6 FM, the sound of choice of KZN and Capital. Sabona mlaleli kuphina kuphila umsakazo wakhomba phambili ufinyelela khona, kanti ke la singafinyeleli khona via frequency icon app. Sanibona ngi app sibonge kwicast ye Sondela Breakfast Show. Karibu nami nje kusukela ngo 6:09. Be sure to catch another installment kusasa ngesikhathi esifanayo. Today is the 7th of the 9th month, go 2026. Kanti ke mangabe

we did not see this weekend and this past weekend coming. But yeah, man, it's a beautiful day. It's a beautiful Monday morning. Otherwise, guess what? Now, until 12, smoking a kulge ku, no man gets 12 to 3 is a second now, DJ Nice, semini bibante. 3 to 6 in the Viosite, now figure, I'm sana nununja bulo. 6 to 7 current affairs, so be sure to keep it locked. Go on 7.6 FM. And then, kuzo tiraf post 10, stolo hello, mwelele, will peshe ya gantge. We're just gonna take a look at what has happened over the weekend. Kwe zange mpela sonto, kutge, bewinza galani ge, gule mpela sonto, espumagiona sakile. Otherwise, give hello no zamapi, ganti mespegi ngoma, esinge, ne ngazo. As we all know, kutge, Monday, we play you nothing but the best of international gospel. I don't mind waiting, is how we kicked off a session here to City Sbongu Vuka, Sbongu Musa, Kungego Nukona, Nuguas, Kwetu, SMC, Niga Tito, Bale, Lili, Niga Kosa, Loko. So yeah, man, I played you, Johnny Tepeina, Ingomitige, I don't mind waiting. 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It was Tremaine Hawkins, the porter's house. Mary, itige can't give up. 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It has gone to 22 minutes before the full news bulletin at the top of the hour. Here is Puff Daddy. I'll be missing you.

once again, that was a song by Mariah Carey, Anytime You Need a Friend, at 11 minutes to 10 o'clock on 7.6 FM, the sound of choice of KZN Capital. 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

Angela Gay, Toni Braxton, how many ways I love you I can count more than 10. 1, 2, I love you. 3, 4, so much. 5, 6, I can't get enough of you. 7, 8, let me, it's 14 minutes after 10, 107.6 FM. Before Toni Braxton, I played you Mary J. Blige, Be Without You. So my headlines at 10:30, Umelela will Peshaya at from 10:30 to 11:30. 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

0: 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We are 2 minutes away from the news at 10:30. 107.6 FM, the sound of choice of KZN Capital. 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
1: 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It's 7 minutes to 11. 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
0: It was cold.
1: It was cold.
0: Yeah.
1: What were you up to?
0: I was just in bed the whole time.
1: 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Good girl. Shall I call you in?

0: FM. 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
0: 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It is 6 minutes after 11. Mkungulo Vano 7.6 FM is Sound of Choice of KZN Capital. City Ge. 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

0: thanks again. 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So bona.
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0: Alright, Sebonga Kulumla Lili. Okay, the time now is 23 minutes after 11. 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Alright, sisilahlekele lo.

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Hey hey yabo le nto le. 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

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What's up 0603151986? 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

0: Jabu Kanyile, Umkaya, Umkogutla, Vodasan Point, 6FM, the sound of choice of KZN, Capital, Spigela Pelen Nabeni, Ezogubumba Nabelo, Kali Horagua, Sakam Sazo, Kogutla for the sound of choice of KZN, Capital. 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Benoman Obazo to one interview, your sitella home drive show. 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

In the wind, kumkungela uvora 7.6 FM, Elton John, imvakengoma lapha na ka Whitney Houston. I have nothing if I don't have you. La kumsakaza umkungela uvora 7.6 FM, the sound. If I have nothing.

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Our own evergreen singumkhondla of Warrison Point 6 FM. 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So the strain is so born forevermore of Johnson.

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0: times and bad times. 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Emin Bebate and Gigmamele, where DJ Sibonge, when Andre Gugus to Tusa, Gang Kamalako, Guy RNP. 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We don't know. So what? Yebo njani?
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0: Siapa call lagi the magic cloud of joy, but he'll be there. Karon before that, just letting go of my mind, I could pull my bag from my phone. Let him. 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

0: 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I love this weather, eh?
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0: You know, I'm carrying something over here. I'm carrying my my cake today.
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0: 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I'm done, I'm seven zini. 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
0: 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All right, anyways, got love city 24 minutes past at 3 o'clock. So, make sure to be 5:30. Still listening to as in Munwe Amakanda. 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
0: oh yeah
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2: 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It's Tole. It's in the Abashilo. We're taking it up again. And we're shot with number 03-3-3-4-2-3-9-7-0. And we're going to love again. We're coming with 062-315-1986. 062-315-1986. It's cool about it again. I'm a cancel. Oswillam Clan Route 20. And you're going to get one. We go my state here. That's what we're going to. And then we're going to come on. That's what we're going to. Con like is there any cool. 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
1: these executive mayors that are going to leave these municipalities are not a product of some elite decisions, they are a product of the people. We consulted very deeply with religious leaders, with community leaders, such that the people who come from the areas where these mayors are going to preside over are not shocked, because these are products of the people in the communities where they come from. And comrades, be rest assured that when we finalize the candidates for Western District, and when we finalize the candidates and all issues that relate to the city of Johannesburg, we are going to have minimum of 50% of our executive mayors as females, as women. So no one must get worried. There are certain things that we necessarily have to do before we announce all the candidates. So we are going to finalize and announce the Western candidates for Western District Municipality, for Merafong Local Municipality, for Rand West Municipality, and for Mohale City.
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0: 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But the perceptions always be there. 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
0: 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So to say we are back with philosophy about they protect people on the elite. 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

0: Let's walk and go my tiny penny cross through the falling rain. 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So long and laugh on it. Rather the vocal call up a last salinity on a call a man. Gone Kennedy, or messenger going home, so the manjo come as a shagal and belly bumbele, and a shagal and belly horror. I guess it's Ranje, must be on Jason Nianum Gulum Nandis. It's at an end going up at a bango 3334239703334239970. I guess put some missing alarm as when you saw them Nandi.
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4: Zasha, isandile Zuma Charity Run isibuyile, and this year we are turning the city white. 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
5: A vital part of any democracy is to guarantee that

0: placed in an atmosphere which is considered free and fair. Ensuring free and fair elections is the primary responsibility of the IEC. At the same time, government has a major role to play in ensuring citizens can safely and securely cast their votes. The government met and put in place measures to ensure that the elections are safe and secure. A message from government.
1: Vumelana abantwana bezekimi ningabanqabeli ngokuba umbuso wezulu ungowabo. 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
0: guys, let's go. Thank you, Spong, for coming to Studio 3. I'm going to go. Alright, so we're going to call my manager. So we're kiss and say goodbye. Even if we're going to miss Ingane, Ian, Tanda, call you. 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So we're going
2: to
0: start to send. It's just going to go to the Tinder. Loketo, Mongamele Safa, as I said, to the Kulumanangalok.
2: My obligations.
0: Nukuben Lan and Jalazam Sagazum Kuban of Danko.
2: We've been meeting here every day. And since this is our last day together, I want to hold you just one more time. 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
1: Give me some of the money,
0: give me some of the money, give me some of the money, give me some of the money, give me some of the money, give me some of the money, give me some of the money, give me some of the money, give me some of the money, give me some of the money, give me some of the money, give me some of the money, give me some of the money, give me some of the money, give me some of the money, give me some of the money, give me some of the money, give me some of the money, give me some of the money, give me some of the money, give me some of the money, give me some of the money, give me some of the money, give me some of the money, give me some of the money, give me some of the money, give me some of the money, give me some of the money, give me some of the money, give me some of the money, give me some of the money, give me some of the money, give me some of the money, give me some of the money, give me some of the money, give me some of the money, give me some of the money, give me some of the money, give me some of the money, give me some of the money, give me some of the money, give me some of the money, give me some of the money, give me some of the money, give me some of the money, give me some of the money, give me some of the money, give me some of the money, give me some of the money, give me some of the money, give me some of the money, give me some of the money, give me some of the 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
0: Get camera guys. Number 0772-262-3137. That's number yes meaning it is 0674823566. 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
1: My God, what's up?
0: What did you want?
2: Yeah,
0: I want to complain. Tibona, yeah, man, let this man know to me, sir.
1: Not to my father, not to my bishop.
0: We never. Man, boss, I'm going to go to the one. Let us go to the one. I'm going to go to the one. I'm going to go to the one. I'm going
1: to go to the one.
0: Mama, come on, mama, come on, mama, let's go to the Where is the mama?
1: Punja, no, ma'am. 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
2: Eh, mo,
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0: My God. My God. Masan, no, shop. God bless you, Morokai. 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Swabam, go to God. Batin God. God bless you, Moro. 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
3: Hey, what's up, Ninja Prophet?
0: Sam Prabhu Munjan.
3: Oh, it's a pill, Prophet.
0: Mande Rebusha. Yataga.
1: My God.
0: Let us have a Tana Zele.
1: Utu Prophet, it is my Tana Zele.
3: Yatalam Prophet,
1: Utu Yatalam Prophet, Ukaga Kululu Tata.
0: Let us have a Kuraga and the Kulu Imperial.
1: Utu Prophet, it is my Kulu Pilo Yako Tata. 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
0: Please, on Friday, can figure Friday, because you want one. Figure Friday, if ever someone one, figure early Friday, get camera so. It's a business special, get camera so. Figure Friday, and the man that you go, as a servanta, get gamma, naga gas raise. Tell us about
1: who's the column, tell us.
3: Yes, I call
0: a
3: prophet.
0: What's the bad?
1: Michael, tetamoy.
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0: What bad?
1: Sebenza mo.
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1: 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Yeah.
0: Use khona baba.
1: Siyam.
2: I'm still here. It's gonna die here, Moses. You know this thing. I'm telling you.
1: But
2: it's gonna die here,
1: Michael. 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
0: 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Wemhlekazi.
2: Prophet, are you going to help us?
1: Uyabuza mprofeti ingaba uzobanceda namprofeti kule ngxaka ababhekene nayo ngoba ibhizinesi yabo iyachabalala nje masithetha.
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2: Problem is going to get us
0: a
2: risk. I told you not to call this guy because I know this
0: problem.
1: Yo,
0: yeah, mama. Yo, tell me, tell her to turn around. 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
1: Leave
2: 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How, Michael? Close this gate. 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
1: My God.
2: Okay, profeti, don't call police, ne, I'm going to be there.
0: Come again.
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0: Ako depend because ngikho corruption mina.
2: I'm going to be there because I want you to help me.
0: I will help you, but
1: my God,
0: I'm not sure kuba andizobiza namapolisi.
1: Yes,
0: I'm not sure. 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
2: Wait, there's a church and the ex. Yabona je. Well, what is this? No, what is
0: it?
2: That's
0: a
2: no man.
0: Yeah, Kala, Mama Prophet.
2: He said, what is this?
0: Oh, you want to fight on our corner? What is
1: this? Yo! Hi, man! Yo!
0: Who do what is this? Yo! What is this?
1: What's up, my God?
0: Tell me, here, you want to
1: Yo!
0: My God, it was like Jenna can get camera. So, what's the Nazareth? Oh, Prophet Macaulay, no, no, small generally. What bagan on Yanawake? Oh, my God, I'm a veteran. God bless you, Mordecai. Say, Bravo John. Yeah, Mamma, the Bonnet, HIV. HIV.
1: My God.
0: At the Bonnet, I'm going to go to John, the Bonnet, Tongatil Gazi, Elim Taga.
1: Kosiyam.
0: Uyandiva mama. Kubalu nentambo esinqeni omaziyo.
1: My God.
0: Nkosi yami. Angizwa ma?
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0: Akekho ozothi akazwanga sikhona iSouth Africa yonke nasemazweni angaphandle singumgungu Ndlovu 107.6 FM sikhona ku frequency sikhona ku app etholakala ku Google Play Store ngokubhala umgungu Ndlovu 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

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What you get? 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You put on my tofolax. Parliament del Kulu. Etambuza D section. 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
5: A vital part of any democracy is to guarantee that voting takes place in an atmosphere which is considered free and fair. Ensuring free and fair elections is the primary responsibility of the IEC. At the same time, government has a major role to play in ensuring citizens can safely and securely cast their votes. The government met and put in place measures to ensure that the elections are safe and secure. A message from government.

everywhere you go, always take the weather with you. Simasoka says, Usaksasa, Bungumshaga 8. Oh, my daughter. 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

0: mama akuthi intombazane ithathile indoda yakho uthi you may have it mawuyifuna ngoba mina ngibuka uThixo. 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UThixo ukubeke kwenye level. 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Umthatha siyawudla.
1: Yes.
0: No, sizowudla kodwa siwudla ngabantu abahamba ngomoya. 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